0: terms and conditions of endearment. Overcorrected my medication, keloid healing, feelings devoid of reason. Warning signs unyielding, I fear I'm speeding. Understood that you're leaving. Pride prevents my further meddling. Dosed of my own reticence. Hesitant to call it grieving, but I feel the crevasse deepening. As sure as a ghost return each evening, I see it when I'm dreaming. As the dust settles, lost touch but its levels. Foundation bag shake, crushed petals. Stir the pot just enough for the lentils. Message at a rough tempo, but the messengers touch gentle. It's not the mix, it's the hush instrumental. No need to adjust levels. Credit card just for incidentals, trust it's a rental. Want the benefits plus the dental. Eye exam, see it as a plush metal. Out the frying pan to the coiled metal. Coiled metal. And I've been feeling kinda seasick. Poorly tailored jacket, knee length. Eulogy went deeper than the speaker's intent. At least the backdrop has seen it. And the universe repeats itself. Provides receipts, it's up to you to keep yourself. And the universe repeats itself. Provides receipts, it's up to you to keep yourself. And the universe repeats itself. Provides receipts, it's up to you to keep yourself.
1: I'm not over there much, tell you the truth. I'm good though, you don't need to keep me in the loop. I'm good and I'm fine with whatever they decide to do. Same old words, yeah, but it's true. When I moved, I really moved. Empty handed, so I knew I had nothing to lose. I always kept that same energy. A lot of y'all pick and choose. All I kept was my memories, but my eyes is brand new. I used to have to watch my back, see through every ruse, read between every line, looking for every clue. We turn the mirrors to the wall for the wake. Sometimes you don't wanna look yourself in the face, but this right here, I cop sight unseen. When I close my eyes at night, those aren't dreams. And I know you know exactly what I mean. And I know you know exactly what I mean. And I know you know exactly what I mean. And I know you know exactly what I mean.
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1: And all the women are obsessed with me.
0: And my stop sign soup. But if you want

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And I don't think I heal, but I cross my heels while losing patience. Let it be revealed. Yeah.

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1: Boy, yeah, right, yeah, right, yeah, right.
2: Boy, yeah, right, yeah, right, yeah, right.
1: Boy, yeah, right, yeah, right, yeah, right.
2: Boy, yeah.
1: Boy, yeah, right, yeah, right, yeah, right.
2: Boy, yeah, right, yeah, right, yeah, right.
1: Boy, yeah, right.

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The Empire Outhouse, that reciprocal for all varieties of buke. And then there's Queen Liberty 10 shit.

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1: Therefore, let us not sleep as do others. 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We are to be watchmen in these end times and to be sober. 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

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We're hardly together.

0: Lights focused for another country. Diplomatically immune.
1: They do. We don't want them ever burying that dial, except to turn on our telephone.
0: My passport stamp. My visa's in order.
1: I mean, that's the whole reason we're here.
0: Diplomatically immune.
1: Well, face it. What the United States
0: sky march helps me to remember.
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1: Okay. This is Air Force Sergeant Rick DeLisle in Berlin, speaking with members of the group Wire.

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0: Looking back, are there any things that you wished that you could have gotten accomplished that maybe just didn't get done?
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0: inside a dream. 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

For the sake of fucking niggas, did I forget to mention that I'm coming for you, nigga? 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But to me, you're just a beat.

of slumber, superpowers activated. Without eclipse, cause they ain't it, but this is how God made me. Came up with the Grady babies on the wrong side of the tracks. When they passed one, the baton I hauled ass and could look back. Well, maybe in the rearview mirror of a beautiful